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0: 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We speak the capital. Mene Obana.
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0: 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Already, Cassa. 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

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Father said, you just said Jesus and the fridge, the woman will be better now. Bible says, maybe you tremble Jesus, you tremble and perform a baby. And I'm paying by what's on the same. No, come on, to know, say, now some money point for me or one on. Me pay that was here. It's everybody who won't buy and say, I need you to be found on this Sunday when you know. If I say, I'm going to get on the same, I'm going to go to one, I'm going to go to one. If I say, I'm going to get on the same, no, about me. Not half one or so about him. The picture said, it is so late. The two of you are room bound in the creature. Here we are. Only a book on the book couldn't blow. Room out and also pity self. That was special. You have a tear suffering and no more for you. All about it. That's all better. That's all who push it anymore. And I don't know what was you. 2 million dollars, so you blow up. Your person will be free there, your woman will be sinning. Put yourself on brand, oh, papa. Send a mail, you're buying or buying, you're bearing a bearing, you're ultimate. I'm so big as in the house.

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Sir Radia Sanamedia, and Radi Bessano also. So the former have been a minimum man in Mampo Yada. Our Raho Nanso, now Radi the main farm was said, yeah, betting the idea dance Yamon was a for Radi. Now Radia, the Casama, and now, or the farm was so Radi Bayamati. 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

dog for me, can you meet Jan Wassam at the one? 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
2: I was your name also for Pamboa, aka Prophet One. 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
3: Me! 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
3: No, crony, but I just want in his Zambia, said, what you did, you know, and you know,
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3: Tell me what pile up, boy, right? 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
0: or the Fosumno, or Kuma Mano, or Yibia Mamino, Shedda Dio Panka, see. 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

0: SS Winni, then so catcher. 11th January, we'll be on the one one day. All of a sudden, my puma, boom, boom, boom, boom, boom. 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But that day, I had over 15 drips. And I now can start me in Tio. From Sunday, I'm in Nikatae, Minister TNA Tuesday night. And I'm putting in Kasa, I'm a near me who, yeah. Me see a pinye, see a bubro, see me yem, pon yam empire, and yam eche me. Ina, it will force him to me to a yenyum. 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Class, we are dirty, dirty. 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You are just blessed with life. In this sum yame, and yame anka 17 January, but yame 1 week death celebration. But essence yame huye huye kesi entino. 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But instead of that 1 week death celebration, you know, it became my first day of testimony. And initially, my first single of my official album was supposed to be a banging tune. But I realized, what is banging than God's word? And in everything, God first. Because I'm not going to be a trust me. Until I'm going to be a film, I'm going to be a film, I'm going to be a film, and I'm going to be a film, and I'm going to be a film, and it's Ephraim on the beat. When BM will punk an army, you worry. Watch out for the upcoming album, Akwaba. T.A.T.A.
1: 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We speak the capital. 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

0: 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We speak the capital. 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
1: Why are you so manuka?
2: Was it a summon
1: that I did?
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I want to get out of the chair. I was the emperor, and I was the emperor.

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1: And though I speak in tongues, and though I prophesy, and though I walk in miracles, signs, and many wonders, I will still go to hell if I don't love my brother. 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

0: If you promise to abide with me, Lord, then I will serve you for the rest of my life. 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You're the shelter for the homeless.
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Hey, hey, hey. Who is like unto you? Who can be compared unto you? Who can be called unto you? You alone are God. Who could tell you on me? Who could tell you on me? Who could tell you on me? Who could tell you on me? Who could tell? Who could tell? What did you want to? What did you want to? Who could tell? 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Holy. Yes.

0: Come on, somebody raise your hands and raise your voice and worship. Are you Lord God? Yeah.
1: When you want, we speak the capital. Many Obana.

0: Oh, I want to be true, baby. 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And I don't want to work.
1: Oh, Jesus.
0: Jimmy Free, my time was there. It's a time for passion. A time for believers.
1: Wait,
0: Jimmy.
1: Amen.

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